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3: From the Mid-State Media Weather Center, here is your forecast for Mansfield. An extreme heat warning is in effect, with heat index values up to 107. Tonight, mostly clear, low around 74. Wednesday, sunny, high near 97. Wednesday night, clear, low around 73. Thursday, sunny, high near 97. Thursday night, mostly clear, low around 74. From the Mid-State Media Weather Center in Mansfield, there are currently two active weather alerts for north-central Ohio. A extreme heat warning remains in effect for all of north-central Ohio until 8 o'clock Thursday evening. Heat index values up to 107 are expected. Drink plenty of fluids, stay in an air-conditioned room, stay out of the sun, and check up on relatives and neighbors. Do not leave young children and pets in unattended vehicles. Car interiors will reach lethal temperatures in a matter of minutes. 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
2: Here is the current pollen report for North Central Ohio. Today is in the medium category with a reading of 5.0. Tomorrow is expected to rise to 6.2. By Thursday, pollen levels move into the medium-high category with a reading of 7.5. The top pollen sources are grasses and dock. 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
2: From the Mid-State Media Weather Center, here is your forecast for Mansfield. An extreme heat warning is in effect, with heat index values up to 107. Tonight, mostly clear, low around 74. Wednesday, sunny, high near 97. Wednesday night, clear, low around 73. Thursday, sunny, high near 97. Thursday night, mostly clear, low around 74. From the Mid-State Media Weather Center in Mansfield, there are currently two active weather alerts for North Central Ohio. A extreme heat warning remains in effect for all of North Central Ohio until 8 o'clock Thursday evening. Heat index values up to 107 are expected. Drink plenty of fluids, stay in an air-conditioned room, stay out of the sun, and check up on relatives and neighbors. Do not leave young children and pets in unattended vehicles. Car interiors will reach lethal temperatures in a matter of minutes. 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
3: From the Mid-State Media Weather Center, here is your forecast for Mansfield. An extreme heat warning is in effect, with heat index values up to 107. Tonight, mostly clear, low around 74. Wednesday, sunny, high near 97. Wednesday night, clear, low around 73. Thursday, sunny, high near 97. Thursday night, mostly clear, low around 74. From the Mid-State Media Weather Center in Mansfield, there are currently two active weather alerts for North Central Ohio. A extreme heat warning remains in effect for all of North Central Ohio until 8 o'clock Thursday evening. Heat index values up to 107 are expected. Drink plenty of fluids, stay in an air-conditioned room, stay out of the sun, and check up on relatives and neighbors. Do not leave young children and pets in unattended vehicles. Car interiors will reach lethal temperatures in a matter of minutes. 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
2: Here is the current pollen report for North Central Ohio. Today is in the medium category with a reading of 5.0. Tomorrow is expected to rise to 6.2. By Thursday, pollen levels move into the medium-high category with a reading of 7.5. The top pollen sources are grasses and dock. 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

0: Weather alerts for North Central Ohio. A extreme heat warning remains in effect for all of North Central Ohio until 8 o'clock Thursday evening. Heat index values up to 107 are expected. Drink plenty of fluids, stay in an air-conditioned room, stay out of the sun, and check up on relatives and neighbors. Do not leave young children and pets in unattended vehicles. Car interiors will reach lethal temperatures in a matter of minutes. 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
3: From the Mid-State Media Weather Center, here is your forecast for Mansfield. An extreme heat warning is in effect, with heat index values up to 107. Tonight, mostly clear, low around 74. Wednesday, sunny, high near 97. Wednesday night, clear, low around 73. Thursday, sunny, high near 97. Thursday night, mostly clear, low around 74. From the Mid-State Media Weather Center in Mansfield, there are currently two active weather alerts for North Central Ohio. A extreme heat warning remains in effect for all of North Central Ohio until 8 o'clock Thursday evening. Heat index values up to 107 are expected. Drink plenty of fluids, stay in an air-conditioned room, stay out of the sun, and check up on relatives and neighbors. Do not leave young children and pets in unattended vehicles. Car interiors will reach lethal temperatures in a matter of minutes. 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
2: Here is the current pollen report for North Central Ohio. Today is in the medium category with a reading of 5.0. Tomorrow is expected to rise to 6.2. By Thursday, pollen levels move into the medium-high category with a reading of 7.5. The top pollen sources are grasses and dock. 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

0: until 8 o'clock Thursday evening. Heat index values up to 107 are expected. Drink plenty of fluids, stay in an air-conditioned room, stay out of the sun, and check up on relatives and neighbors. Do not leave young children and pets in unattended vehicles. Car interiors will reach lethal temperatures in a matter of minutes. 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
3: From the Mid-State Media Weather Center, here is your forecast for Mansfield. An extreme heat warning is in effect, with heat index values up to 107. Tonight, mostly clear, low around 74. Wednesday, sunny, high near 97. Wednesday night, clear, low around 73. Thursday, sunny, high near 97. Thursday night, mostly clear, low around 74. From the Mid-State Media Weather Center in Mansfield, there are currently two active weather alerts for North Central Ohio. A extreme heat warning remains in effect for all of North Central Ohio until 8 o'clock Thursday evening. Heat index values up to 107 are expected. Drink plenty of fluids, stay in an air-conditioned room, stay out of the sun, and check up on relatives and neighbors. Do not leave young children and pets in unattended vehicles. Car interiors will reach lethal temperatures in a matter of minutes. 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
2: Here is the current pollen report for North Central Ohio. Today is in the medium category with a reading of 5.0. Tomorrow is expected to rise to 6.2. By Thursday, pollen levels move into the medium-high category with a reading of 7.5. The top pollen sources are grasses and dock. 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

0: From the Mid-State Media Weather Center, here is your forecast for Mansfield. An extreme heat warning is in effect, with heat index values up to 107. Tonight, mostly clear, low around 74. Wednesday, sunny, high near 97. Wednesday night, clear, low around 73. Thursday, sunny, high near 97. Thursday night, mostly clear, low around 74. From the Mid-State Media Weather Center in Mansfield, there are currently two active weather alerts for North Central Ohio. A extreme heat warning remains in effect for all of North Central Ohio until 8 o'clock Thursday evening. Heat index values up to 107 are expected. Drink plenty of fluids, stay in an air-conditioned room, stay out of the sun, and check up on relatives and neighbors. Do not leave young children and pets in unattended vehicles. Car interiors will reach lethal temperatures in a matter of minutes. 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
1: weather. From the Mid-State Media Weather Center, here is your forecast for Mansfield. An extreme heat warning is in effect with heat index values up to 107. Tonight, mostly clear, low around 74. This morning, sunny, high near 97. Wednesday night, clear, low around 73. Thursday, sunny, high near 97. Thursday night, mostly clear, low around 74. From the Mid-State Media Weather Center in Mansfield, there are currently two active weather alerts for North Central Ohio. A extreme heat warning remains in effect for all of North Central Ohio until 8 o'clock Thursday evening. Heat index values up to 107 are expected. Drink plenty of fluids, stay in an air-conditioned room, stay out of the sun, and check up on relatives and neighbors. Do not leave young children and pets in unattended vehicles. Car interiors will reach lethal temperatures in a matter of minutes. 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
1: weather. From the Mid-State Media Weather Center, here is your forecast for Mansfield. An extreme heat warning is in effect with heat index values up to 107. Tonight, mostly clear, low around 74. This morning, sunny, high near 97. Wednesday night, clear, low around 73. Thursday, sunny, high near 97. Thursday night, mostly clear, low around 74. From the Mid-State Media Weather Center in Mansfield, there are currently two active weather alerts for North Central Ohio. A extreme heat warning remains in effect for all of North Central Ohio until 8 o'clock Thursday evening. Heat index values up to 107 are expected. Drink plenty of fluids, stay in an air-conditioned room, stay out of the sun, and check up on relatives and neighbors. Do not leave young children and pets in unattended vehicles. Car interiors will reach lethal temperatures in a matter of minutes. 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Here is the current pollen report for North Central Ohio. Today is in the medium category with a reading of 5.0. Tomorrow is expected to rise to 6.2. By Thursday, pollen levels move into the medium-high category with a reading of 7.5. The top pollen sources are grasses and dock. 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
1: weather. From the Mid-State Media Weather Center, here is your forecast for Mansfield. An extreme heat warning is in effect with heat index values up to 107. Tonight, mostly clear, low around 74. This morning, sunny, high near 97. Wednesday night, clear, low around 73. Thursday, sunny, high near 97. Thursday night, mostly clear, low around 74. From the Mid-State Media Weather Center in Mansfield, there are currently two active weather alerts for north-central Ohio. A extreme heat warning remains in effect for all of north-central Ohio until 8 o'clock Thursday evening. Heat index values up to 107 are expected. Drink plenty of fluids, stay in an air-conditioned room, stay out of the sun, and check up on relatives and neighbors. Do not leave young children and pets in unattended vehicles. Car interiors will reach lethal temperatures in a matter of minutes. 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
1: weather. From the Mid-State Media Weather Center, here is your forecast for Mansfield. An extreme heat warning is in effect with heat index values up to 107. Tonight, mostly clear, low around 74. This morning, sunny, high near 97. Wednesday night, clear, low around 73. Thursday, sunny, high near 97. Thursday night, mostly clear, low around 74. From the Mid-State Media Weather Center in Mansfield, there are currently two active weather alerts for north-central Ohio. A extreme heat warning remains in effect for all of north-central Ohio until 8 o'clock Thursday evening. Heat index values up to 107 are expected. Drink plenty of fluids, stay in an air-conditioned room, stay out of the sun, and check up on relatives and neighbors. Do not leave young children and pets in unattended vehicles. Car interiors will reach lethal temperatures in a matter of minutes. 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Here is the current pollen report for North Central Ohio. Today is in the medium category with a reading of 5.0. Tomorrow is expected to rise to 6.2. By Thursday, pollen levels move into the medium-high category with a reading of 7.5. The top pollen sources are grasses and dock. 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
1: weather. From the Mid-State Media Weather Center, here is your forecast for Mansfield. An extreme heat warning is in effect with heat index values up to 107. Tonight, mostly clear, low around 74. This morning, sunny, high near 97. Wednesday night, clear, low around 73. Thursday, sunny, high near 97. Thursday night, mostly clear, low around 74. From the Mid-State Media Weather Center in Mansfield, there are currently two active weather alerts for North Central Ohio. A extreme heat warning remains in effect for all of North Central Ohio until 8 o'clock Thursday evening. Heat index values up to 107 are expected. Drink plenty of fluids, stay in an air-conditioned room, stay out of the sun, and check up on relatives and neighbors. Do not leave young children and pets in unattended vehicles. Car interiors will reach lethal temperatures in a matter of minutes. 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
1: weather. From the Mid-State Media Weather Center, here is your forecast for Mansfield. An extreme heat warning is in effect with heat index values up to 107. Tonight, mostly clear, low around 74. This morning, sunny, high near 97. Wednesday night, clear, low around 73. Thursday, sunny, high near 97. Thursday night, mostly clear, low around 74. From the Mid-State Media Weather Center in Mansfield, there are currently two active weather alerts for North Central Ohio. A extreme heat warning remains in effect for all of North Central Ohio until 8 o'clock Thursday evening. Heat index values up to 107 are expected. Drink plenty of fluids, stay in an air-conditioned room, stay out of the sun, and check up on relatives and neighbors. Do not leave young children and pets in unattended vehicles. Car interiors will reach lethal temperatures in a matter of minutes. 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Here is the current pollen report for North Central Ohio. Today is in the medium category with a reading of 5.0. Tomorrow is expected to rise to 6.2. By Thursday, pollen levels move into the medium-high category with a reading of 7.5. The top pollen sources are grasses and dock. 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
1: weather. From the Mid-State Media Weather Center, here is your forecast for Mansfield. An extreme heat warning is in effect, with heat index values up to 108. Overnight, mostly clear, low around 74. This morning, sunny, high near 95. Wednesday night, clear, low around 73. Thursday, sunny, high near 96. Thursday night, mostly clear, low around 74. From the Mid-State Media Weather Center in Mansfield, there are currently two active weather alerts for North Central Ohio. A extreme heat warning remains in effect for all of North Central Ohio until 8 o'clock tomorrow evening. Heat index values up to 108 are expected. Drink plenty of fluids, stay in an air-conditioned room, stay out of the sun, and check up on relatives and neighbors. Do not leave young children and pets in unattended vehicles. Car interiors will reach lethal temperatures in a matter of minutes. 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
1: weather. From the Mid-State Media Weather Center, here is your forecast for Mansfield. An extreme heat warning is in effect, with heat index values up to 108. Overnight, mostly clear, low around 74. This morning, sunny, high near 95. Wednesday night, clear, low around 73. Thursday, sunny, high near 96. Thursday night, mostly clear, low around 74. From the Mid-State Media Weather Center in Mansfield, there are currently two active weather alerts for North Central Ohio. A extreme heat warning remains in effect for all of North Central Ohio until 8 o'clock tomorrow evening. Heat index values up to 108 are expected. Drink plenty of fluids, stay in an air-conditioned room, stay out of the sun, and check up on relatives and neighbors. Do not leave young children and pets in unattended vehicles. Car interiors will reach lethal temperatures in a matter of minutes. 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Here is the current pollen report for North Central Ohio. Today is in the medium category with a reading of 5.0. Tomorrow is expected to rise to 6.2. By Thursday, pollen levels move into the medium-high category with a reading of 7.5. The top pollen sources are grasses and dock. 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
1: weather. From the Mid-State Media Weather Center, here is your forecast for Mansfield. An extreme heat warning is in effect, with heat index values up to 108. Overnight, clear, low around 74. This morning, sunny, high near 95. Wednesday night, clear, low around 73. Thursday, sunny, high near 96. Thursday night, mostly clear, low around 74. From the Mid-State Media Weather Center in Mansfield, there are currently two active weather alerts for North Central Ohio. A extreme heat warning remains in effect for all of North Central Ohio until 8 o'clock tomorrow evening. Heat index values up to 108 are expected. Drink plenty of fluids. Stay in an air-conditioned room. Stay out of the sun. And check up on relatives and neighbors. Do not leave young children and pets in unattended vehicles. Car interiors will reach lethal temperatures in a matter of minutes. 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
1: From the Mid-State Media Weather Center, here is your forecast for Mansfield. An extreme heat warning is in effect, with heat index values up to 108. Overnight, clear, low around 74. This morning, sunny, high near 95. Wednesday night, clear, low around 73. Thursday, sunny, high near 96. Thursday night, mostly clear, low around 74. From the Mid-State Media Weather Center in Mansfield, there are currently two active weather alerts for North Central Ohio. A extreme heat warning remains in effect for all of North Central Ohio until 8 o'clock tomorrow evening. Heat index values up to 108 are expected. Drink plenty of fluids, stay in an air-conditioned room, stay out of the sun, and check up on relatives and neighbors. Do not leave young children and pets in unattended vehicles. Car interiors will reach lethal temperatures in a matter of minutes. 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Here is the current pollen report for North Central Ohio. Today is in the medium category with a reading of 5.0. Tomorrow is expected to rise to 6.2. By Thursday, pollen levels move into the medium-high category with a reading of 7.5. The top pollen sources are grasses and dock. 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
1: weather. From the Mid-State Media Weather Center, here is your forecast for Mansfield. An extreme heat warning is in effect, with heat index values up to 108. This morning, sunny, high near 95. Wednesday night, clear, low around 73. Thursday, sunny, high near 96. Thursday night, mostly clear, low around 74. Friday, sunny, then a chance for showers and thunderstorms, high near 96. Friday night, a chance for showers and thunderstorms, low around 71. From the Mid-State Media Weather Center in Mansfield, there are currently two active weather alerts for north-central Ohio. A extreme heat warning remains in effect for all of north-central Ohio until 8 o'clock tomorrow evening. Heat index values up to 108 are expected. Drink plenty of fluids, stay in an air-conditioned room, stay out of the sun, and check up on relatives and neighbors. Do not leave young children and pets in unattended vehicles. Car interiors will reach lethal temperatures in a matter of minutes. 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
1: weather. From the Mid-State Media Weather Center, here is your forecast for Mansfield. An extreme heat warning is in effect, with heat index values up to 108. This morning, sunny, high near 95. Wednesday night, clear, low around 73. Thursday, sunny, high near 96. Thursday night, mostly clear, low around 74. Friday, sunny, then a chance for showers and thunderstorms, high near 96. Friday night, a chance for showers and thunderstorms, low around 71. From the Mid-State Media Weather Center in Mansfield, there are currently two active weather alerts for North Central Ohio. A extreme heat warning remains in effect for all of North Central Ohio until 8 o'clock tomorrow evening. Heat index values up to 108 are expected. Drink plenty of fluids. Stay in an air-conditioned room. Stay out of the sun. And check up on relatives and neighbors. Do not leave young children and pets in unattended vehicles. Car interiors will reach lethal temperatures in a matter of minutes. 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Here is the current pollen report for North Central Ohio. Today is in the medium category with a reading of 5.0. Tomorrow is expected to rise to 6.2. By Thursday, pollen levels move into the medium-high category with a reading of 7.5. The top pollen sources are grasses and dock. 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
3: An extreme heat warning is in effect starting noon Tuesday through 8 p.m. Thursday. Dangerously hot conditions up to 108 degrees are expected. Portions of north central, northeast, and northwest Ohio are affected. Heat-related illnesses increase significantly during extreme heat and high humidity events. A prolonged period of dangerously hot and humid conditions with little overnight relief is expected throughout the week, which will increase impact to vulnerable populations. All are encouraged to drink plenty of fluids, stay in an air-conditioned room, stay out of the sun, and check up on relatives and neighbors. And Avita Health System cut the ribbon on a new education and training center on Monday in a converted historic bank building in downtown Galleon. The healthcare system transformed the former Galleon Building and Loan Bank at 132 South Market Street into a modern educational hub where it acts as a central location for Avita's numerous facilities across Crawford, Richland, and surrounding counties. Here's Director Amy McKenzie.
4: This has been absolutely excellent. We just moved in. It took us a week to move in, but this has been amazing. We have more class space than we've ever had before.
3: In the newsroom, I'm Logan Gray.

0: Fox News, I'm Sue Guzman. A heat dome threatening to bring triple-digit temperatures and high humidity for tens of millions of Americans starting today as we approach the 4th of July holiday.
1: We've got extreme heat warnings up from the Midwest down the middle Mississippi, the Ohio Valley, and of course into the Mid-Atlantic and right here back up into the Northeast. New York City hasn't seen the triple digits in a decade and a half.
0: Fox Weather's Ian Oliver, another Democrat incumbent ousted by a Democratic socialist. Mayla Quiroz defeating Colorado Congresswoman Diana to get in Tuesday's primary.
2: The promise is made. The promise is unfulfilled. That this country belongs to everyone who loves it and what it stands for. Not just the people born here. Not just the people who look a certain way. But everyone.
0: Senator John Hickenlooper survived a primary challenge from progressive Julie Gonzalez. 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
5: Good Wednesday morning, everyone, and welcome to the WMFD Sports Report. The Guardians will close out their three-game series with the Texas Rangers today in downtown Cleveland. First pitch in this businessman special at 1:10. Round of 32 of the FIFA World Cup matches today look like this. England will play the Democratic Republic of the Congo at noon. Belgium takes on Senegal at 4 p.m., and the United States faces Bosnia Herzegovina in San Francisco with an 8 o'clock kickoff. The Sports Report is brought to you by Spitzer Motors, Directions Credit Union, and the Ohio State University of Mansfield.
6: An extreme heat warning remains in effect until 8 p.m. on Thursday. It's going to be a high near 95 today. Tonight, 73. Thursday, high heat at 94. Friday, sunny with threats of showers and thunderstorms, a high near 94. We'll see 91 on Saturday, mostly sunny, showers likely. Sunday, a chance of rain, possible thunderstorms, and 88.

0: A great mix of your favorite songs, always here on your favorite station. We are Mix of 106.1. I'm just glad we started with the Backstreet Boys and Everybody. It was a great concert back in the 90s. It was me, Tony Mitchell, our spouses, well, not my spouse, but Tony's wife, Shannon, and then some production people here in the building. And then we took a whole boatload of you listeners out there to Pennsylvania for the Backstreet Boys show. We had a blast. That's all I can say. It was a great concert experience. Coming up on the show today, your first day of July. What? Where's time going? All right, let's make this a great month. We're talking Artemis 3 this hour. Me and Tommy are space geeks. We're going to share at least a few of those details in case you missed the news. Also, Mid-Ohio Bike Fest details. That event is coming up July 11th. We'll let you in on that with our Mary's Insurance Team community calendar later in the hour. Also coming up throughout the show this morning, we're talking the Honda Indy 200. We're going to have a special guest in studio with us, the 8 o'clock hour. And I had a really fun experience just a few days ago giving away Honda Indy 200 tickets. I'll share my story in the 7 o'clock hour coming up.
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0: An extreme heat warning remains in effect until 8 p.m. on Thursday. It's going to be a high near 95 today. Tonight, 73. Thursday, high heat at 94. Friday, sunny with threats of showers and thunderstorms, a high near 94. We'll see 91 on Saturday, mostly sunny, showers likely. Sunday, a chance of rain, possible thunderstorms, and 88.
6: From the Mid-State Media Weather Center in Mansfield, there are currently two active weather alerts for North Central Ohio. A extreme heat warning remains in effect for all of North Central Ohio until 8 o'clock tomorrow evening. Heat index values up to 108 are expected. Drink plenty of fluids, stay in an air-conditioned room, stay out of the sun, and check up on relatives and neighbors. Do not leave young children and pets in unattended vehicles. Car interiors will reach lethal temperatures in a matter of minutes. 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

0: So you and I both love space. Love space.
1: Matter of fact, thanks for being about 10 feet away right now. I need a little bit extra room this morning.
0: We hated it during COVID, but we love what NASA is doing.
1: Oh my gosh. Yeah.
0: Artemis 3.
1: Yeah, it's hard to believe and grasp. They really, when I looked at the initial timeline on when all these were going to take place, mm-hmm. you know, as it goes, things kind of get delayed along the way. But the announcement of the crew,
0: I know,
1: which was really crucial, that we just heard about.
0: Yeah, Randy Bresnik is going to command the crew. So shout out to this veteran astronaut, joined by European Space Agency astronaut Luca Parmitano. I just like saying the name.
1: Mm-hmm.
0: That's a great name.
1: Thank you for saying it for me.
0: Yeah, that's right. NASA astronauts Frank Rubio and Andre Douglas. So they are the four power hitters. And it looks like they won't land on the moon anytime soon. They'll stay on Earth orbit to test lunar landers being developed by SpaceX and Blue Origin. But it looks like this may happen in 2028.
1: Yeah, it seems like it. Initially, they were talking about a year difference between Artemis 2, soon to be Artemis 3. There's an Artemis 4, and ultimately that landing on the moon itself,
0: yeah.
1: which will be, I mean, off the chart. I mean, I was a kid when we landed on the moon. I mm-hmm. still remember watching it literally on a black and white TV. Neil Armstrong stepping off, making a famous statement. And it just
0: with the American flag.
1: Makes my heart flutter. I mean, it's just so cool, man.
0: Plus, our boss's daughter is greatly, very much involved with NASA.
1: Yeah.
0: And I love the fact that she kind of gets to see things that the rest of us don't even know about. And
1: you know,
0: it's really cool.
1: When Rob and I meet each other in the hallway or whatever, literally one of our first conversations is always about space
0: and
1: maybe
0: NASA.
1: What his daughter's doing and NASA and things.
0: Yeah, because she's very much involved in communications.
1: Yeah, we're both just kind of space geeks and love looking up and love to see what direction is humanity.
0: And don't leave me out. I'm a space geek too.
1: You're
0: love
1: a geek.
0: I am very much so.
1: No,
0: so
1: you're not.
0: For those out there that love this as much as us, at least we're talking Artemis. So.
1: Yeah, it's exciting
0: cool stuff.
1: And I think as humanity itself, we need to be extremely proud of where we're going, where we're headed, and to the stars we go.
0: The great unknown. 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
3: An extreme heat warning is in effect through 8 p.m. Thursday. Dangerously hot conditions up to 108 degrees are expected. Portions of north central, northeast, and northwest Ohio are affected. Heat-related illnesses increase significantly during extreme heat and high humidity events. A prolonged period of dangerously hot and humid conditions with little overnight relief is expected throughout the week, which will increase impact to vulnerable populations. All are encouraged to drink plenty of fluids, stay in an air-conditioned room, stay out of the sun, and check up on relatives and neighbors. And Avita Health System cut the ribbon on a new education and training center on Monday in a converted historic bank building in downtown Galleon. The healthcare system transformed the former Galleon Building and Loan Bank at 132 South Market Street into a modern educational hub where it acts as a central location for Avita's numerous facilities across Crawford, Richland, and surrounding counties. Here's Director Amy McKenzie.
4: This has been absolutely excellent. We just moved in. Took us a week to move in, but this has been amazing. We have more class space than we've ever had before.
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5: Wednesday morning, everyone, and welcome to the WMFD Sports Report. The Guardians will close out their three-game series with the Texas Rangers today in downtown Cleveland. First pitch in this businessman special at 1:10. Round of 32 of the FIFA World Cup matches today look like this. England will play the Democratic Republic of the Congo at noon. Belgium takes on Senegal at 4 p.m., and the United States faces Bosnia Herzegovina in San Francisco with an 8 o'clock kickoff. The Sports Report is brought to you by Spitzer Motors, Directions Credit Union, and the Ohio State University of Mansfield.
6: An extreme heat warning remains in effect until 8 p.m. on Thursday. It's going to be a high near 95 today. Tonight, 73. Thursday, high heat at 94. Friday, sunny with threats of showers and thunderstorms, a high near 94. We'll see 91 on Saturday, mostly sunny, showers likely. Sunday, a chance of rain, possible thunderstorms, and 88.
7: Here is the current pollen report for North Central Ohio. Today is in the medium category with a reading of 6.2. Tomorrow is expected to ease back to 6.0. By Friday, pollen levels move into the medium category with a reading of 7.2. The top pollen sources are grasses and dock. 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

The best mix of music right here on Mix 106.1 Wednesday morning, July 1st. Hard to believe. Already into the second month of summer. Really hope we get some better weather than we did in June for sure. Hey, listen, lots of community events happening right now. And if you really don't know the avenue of which to maybe publicize your community event, could be a fundraiser. You could be a nonprofit, maybe trying to do something for someone else or get something accomplished. Might be a concert series, an event for children. We want to know about it. Send it in. We'll decide if it's worthy of some airtime. A lot of them are. And we'll get the word out to our listeners, just like this event. Here's what's happening with Mix 106.1. 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This is going to be a really, really fun day, including a Taylor Swift tribute concert, face painting, games and giveaways, food truck alley featuring 20 different food trucks. Man, you're not going to walk away hungry after this day. Bounce houses, interactive exhibits. The Mansfield Police Department will have canine demonstrations, and that will be in cooperation with the Richland County Sheriff's Office. Plenty to do and see, and it will be located on Park Avenue West in front of Buckeye Imagination Museum. 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
7: Whatever the season, you can be on top of the latest weather watches and warnings with Severe Weather to Yourself from WMFD.com. 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If it affects your life, you'll be informed with messages to yourself. 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An extreme heat warning remains in effect until 8 p.m. on Thursday. It's going to be a high near 95 today. Tonight, 73. Thursday, high heat at 94. Friday, sunny with threats of showers and thunderstorms, a high near 94. We'll see 91 on Saturday, mostly sunny, showers likely. Sunday, a chance of rain, possible thunderstorms, and 88.
8: From the Mid-State Media Weather Center in Mansfield, there are currently two active weather alerts for North Central Ohio. A extreme heat warning remains in effect for all of North Central Ohio until 8 o'clock tomorrow evening. Heat index values up to 108 are expected. Drink plenty of fluids, stay in an air-conditioned room, stay out of the sun, and check up on relatives and neighbors. Do not leave young children and pets in unattended vehicles. Car interiors will reach lethal temperatures in a matter of minutes. 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
3: An extreme heat warning is in effect through 8 p.m. Thursday. Dangerously hot conditions up to 108 degrees are expected. Portions of north central, northeast, and northwest Ohio are affected. Heat-related illnesses increase significantly during extreme heat and high humidity events. A prolonged period of dangerously hot and humid conditions with little overnight relief is expected throughout the week, which will increase impacts to vulnerable populations. All are encouraged to drink plenty of fluids, stay in an air-conditioned room, stay out of the sun, and check up on relatives and neighbors. And DaVita Health System cut the ribbon on a new education and training center on Monday in a converted historic bank building in downtown Galleon. The healthcare system transformed the former Galleon building and loan bank at 132 South Market Street into a modern educational hub where it acts as a central location for DaVita's numerous facilities across Crawford, Richland, and surrounding counties. Here's Director Amy McKenzie.
4: This has been absolutely excellent. We just moved in. Took us a week to move in, but this has been amazing. We have more class space than we've ever had before.
3: In the newsroom, I'm Logan Gray.
5: News. I'm CJ Papa. More negotiations taking place in Doha, Qatar.
6: Technical talks on the nuclear issue will move forward as planned today as traffic does continue to increase in the Strait. U.S. mediators remain confident that the current framework could lead to Iran making nuclear concessions.
5: That's Fox's Trey Inks in Tel Aviv, but what about those massive tankers passing safely through the Strait of Hormuz?
7: Our position has been crystal clear since this has begun. The movement in the Strait should not be hindered by any logistical or security management method.
5: That is a Qatari foreign minister. Colorado turns deeper blue.
8: We won tonight!
5: A 29-year-old Democratic Socialist, Melat Kiros, dethrones a longtime congresswoman, Diana DeGette, in the Democratic primary. America's listening to Fox News.
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12: Good Wednesday morning, everyone, and welcome to the WMFD Sports Report. The Guardians will close out their three-game series with the Texas Rangers today in downtown Cleveland. First pitch in this businessman special at 1:10. Round of 32 of the FIFA World Cup matches today look like this. England will play the Democratic Republic of the Congo at noon. Belgium takes on Senegal at 4 p.m. and the United States faces Bosnia-Herzegovina in San Francisco with an 8 o'clock kickoff. 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
13: An extreme heat warning remains in effect until 8 p.m. on Thursday. It's going to be a high near 95 today. Tonight, 73. Thursday, high heat at 94. Friday, sunny with threats of showers and thunderstorms, a high near 94. We'll see 91 on Saturday, mostly sunny, showers likely. Sunday, a chance of rain, possible thunderstorms, and 88.

0: Mixer 106.1, always with the best mix of music. It's your morning fix. Wednesday morning, 7 o'clock hour, and I am Shelley Kemper. Man, do we have a busy hour. You know, the Honda Indy 200 coming up this weekend in Lexington at Mid-Ohio Sports Car Course. I got the really cool opportunity to do something really special and make some people very happy. I'm going to share with you what I got a chance to do, and it does relate to the Honda Indy 200. Tommy and I will be talking about that here shortly, right here on Your Morning Fix. Also, floor drobing. It is a thing. I'll tell you what that's all about with our Morning Fix crew coming up. And don't forget, we've got a really cool Columbus Zoo and Aquarium promotion going on. Details on how you can win later in the hour. But you have to register first. I'll let you know how that's all done coming up this hour on Your Morning Fix.
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0: An extreme heat warning remains in effect until 8 p.m. on Thursday. It's going to be a high near 95 today. Tonight, 73. Thursday, high heat at 94. Friday, sunny with threats of showers and thunderstorms, a high near 94. We'll see 91 on Saturday, mostly sunny, showers likely. Sunday, a chance of rain, possible thunderstorms, and 88.
7: From the Mid-State Media Weather Center in Mansfield, there are currently two active weather alerts for North Central Ohio. A extreme heat warning remains in effect for all of North Central Ohio until 8 o'clock tomorrow evening. Heat index values up to 108 are expected. Drink plenty of fluids, stay in an air-conditioned room, stay out of the sun, and check up on relatives and neighbors. Do not leave young children and pets in unattended vehicles. Car interiors will reach lethal temperatures in a matter of minutes. 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

0: Your morning fix on Mix 106.1. Tommy, it's Honda Indy 200 week. Man, this is such an exciting time, especially for anybody that lives in and around Lexington.
1: I love it.
2: When they're testing, when they're just doing the schools down there. And it just, I don't know, it just makes the hair on my arm stand up.
0: Man,
2: it's
0: when
2: so
0: I'm on
2: exhilarating.
0: My mom's patio right there in Lexington, you hear it all.
2: Mm-hmm.
0: And it's really fun. They enjoy listening to it just sitting on the back patio. Well, I got a really cool opportunity ahead of this big racing weekend coming up to surprise four different companies, and we brought a camera from our WMFD crew. It was really fun. Three of us went around to these businesses awarding 10 sets of tickets for the Honda Indy 200 and the paddock passes.
2: The paddock passes are gigantic because it's like you see people at the mall just watching people. It's like a people watching experience.
0: Oh, it is the best part.
2: Everybody
0: kind of going behind the scenes.
2: I mean, back in the day, I can remember watching Paul Newman walk by me and Chip Ganassi and all these amazing owners and drivers and celebrities. Michael Jordan.
0: Some of the big stars. Oh, absolutely.
2: It was huge.
0: You and I have had really cool opportunities too over the years to be able to ride in the cars. Mm-hmm. Like when I had my experience with Ari Lyndike Jr. And then that year, after riding in a car with him at Mid Ohio, he became The Bachelor on the TV show The Bachelor on ABC. That was really fun. But these people were so excited when we walked in the door and surprised them. They had registered for tickets. They just didn't know if they would be a winner.
2: Right. We had a lot of people registered for that. So it was kind of a random draw to see who's going to win them. So as you say, you can check out the videos, I think, at WMFD.com. I watched a couple of them. It was just fascinating to look at their faces and realize that they're all going as a group to the racetrack together.
0: Absolutely. It was really exciting. So congratulations to Magnolia Terrace and Galleon. They were stop number one for us. We had fun making kind of a road trip over there to North Market Street. And then we were able to swing by Rex Skelton. Skelton Incorporated, his company on West 4th Street. His son Chad was just as excited. We also made a stop to Park National Bank, the Marion Avenue branch.
2: Sure, right.
0: In Mansfield. Mm-hmm. Boy, a great group of gals. We actually gave them their tickets through the drive-through.
2: Did you really?
0: That was really fun.
2: They saw the camera
0: different.
2: And freaked out.
0: Yeah,
2: like, you guys can't come in here.
0: Well, actually, they're under construction. They're redoing the whole inside, so it was just much easier for us to do that. And then the Mansfield Post Office, the Vehicle Maintenance Department, they had a little fun. We, kind of got down there downtown and handed them their tickets, and a couple of them were definite Mid-Ohio sports car fans.
2: I think most of us around the area, I mean, we've been so fortunate for, five decades, literally, to enjoy this track. We've had generations of families and fans be able to go down there. And I tell you what, when I start driving down Steams Corner Road, it's just like I said a minute ago, the hair on my arms just goes up. The excitement level is almost too much to handle.
0: Yeah, we are so blessed to have that track.
2: Yeah.
0: And for many of those drivers that have won repeatedly, it's a track that they love. They will tell you that of all the tracks that they get to perform on, Mid-Ohio is a very special track.
2: It is at that. And, I think simply because it's still simple to a certain degree.
0: Mm-hmm.
2: There's not a gazillion amenities and distractions. It's just, and besides that, it's a really wonderful technical track for them as a skilled driver to navigate around. And I tell you what, that's important because qualifying at Mid-O is gigantic.
0: Mm-hmm.
2: If you plan on winning that race, you better qualify really fast as well.
0: And congratulations to those four businesses that won tickets. They're going to have
2: absolutely
0: a blast this week at Mid-Ohio, July 3rd, 4th, and 5th in Lexington.
2: You can go to midohio.com for more info, by the way.
0: All right, sounds good.
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8: An extreme heat warning is in effect through 8 p.m. Thursday. Dangerously hot conditions up to 108 degrees are expected. Portions of north central, northeast, and northwest Ohio are affected. Heat-related illnesses increase significantly during extreme heat and high humidity events. A prolonged period of dangerously hot and humid conditions with little overnight relief is expected throughout the week, which will increase impacts to vulnerable populations. All are encouraged to drink plenty of fluids, stay in an air-conditioned room, stay out of the sun, and check up on relatives and neighbors. And Avita Health System cut the ribbon on a new education and training center on Monday in a converted historic bank building in downtown Galleon. The healthcare system transformed the former Galleon Building and Loan Bank at 132 South Market Street into a modern educational hub where it acts as a central location for Avita's numerous facilities across Crawford, Richland, and surrounding counties. Here's Director Amy McKenzie.
9: This has been absolutely excellent. We just moved in. Took us a week to move in, but this has been amazing. We have more class space than we've ever had before.
8: In the newsroom, I'm Logan Gray.
10: Good Wednesday morning, everyone, and welcome to the WMFD Sports Report. The Guardians will close out their three-game series with the Texas Rangers today in downtown Cleveland. First pitch in this businessman special at 1:10. Round of 32 of the FIFA World Cup matches today look like this. England will play the Democratic Republic of the Congo at noon. Belgium takes on Senegal at 4 p.m., and the United States faces Bosnia-Herzegovina in San Francisco with an 8 o'clock kickoff. The Sports Report is brought to you by Spitzer Motors, Directions Credit Union, and the Ohio State University of Mansfield.
0: An extreme heat warning remains in effect until 8 p.m. on Thursday. It's going to be a high near 95 today. Tonight, 73. Thursday, high heat at 94. Friday, sunny with threats of showers and thunderstorms, a high near 94. We'll see 91 on Saturday, mostly sunny, showers likely. Sunday, a chance of rain, possible thunderstorm.
11: Here is the current pollen report for North Central Ohio. Today is in the medium category with a reading of 6.2. Tomorrow is expected to ease back to 6.0. By Friday, pollen levels move into the medium category with a reading of 7.2. The top pollen sources are grasses and dock. 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

0: It's your morning fix. Mix at 106.1. That's music by Kathy Dennis. We also play Journey 2 and Only the Young. On the way, Heart, some Icona Pop and Charlie XCX 2. It's called Floordrobe. Let me explain. Have you guys ever had exercise equipment in your house and it turns out to be where you throw your clothes, hang them up, throw them over that?
1: No, because my wife uses that.
0: She uses the exercise equipment?
1: Oh, yeah. Every morning she gets up and runs on her treadmill.
0: Well, I've got a treadmill that I got rid of years ago because I wasn't using it, and it was becoming a staple to just, oh, we'll just throw my suit jacket on top of that, or you throw your jeans on top of it. It is called Floordrobe, and I guess it's a thing. It doesn't mean you're too lazy to fold or hang up your clothes. That's what this says. I say it's because you're too lazy to put your clothes back away.
2: I mean, come on.
3: You're too lazy to exercise.
0: And too lazy to exercise.
3: That might be the key point there.
0: That is really good. ADHD can affect executive functions like doing what you need to do.
3: I don't know how many people do this, but we actually have a short clothes hanger or a rope, if you will.
0: Oh, yeah.
3: In the basement to hang clothes
0: to
3: like
0: hang
3: that.
0: Clothes
3: you don't
0: on
3: want to
0: when
3: dry.
0: They dry.
3: Exactly.
0: Mm-hmm.
3: So we tend to do that more often than not.
0: Yeah. Well, no, this is just for throwing your clothes around and not putting them back in drawers. But so I guess a lot of people have exercise equipment, A, that's not being used, and it is used as a place to throw your clothes.
3: And they're also sloppy.
0: That's right. Floordrobe. Morning crew chat right here on Mix of 106.1. 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
0: Mansfield weather. An extreme heat warning remains in effect until 8 p.m. on Thursday. It's going to be a high near 95 today. Tonight, 73. Thursday, high heat at 94. Friday, sunny with threats of showers and thunderstorms, a high near 94. We'll see 91 on Saturday, mostly sunny, showers likely. Sunday, a chance of rain, possible thunderstorms, and 88.
11: From the Mid-State Media Weather Center in Mansfield, there are currently two active weather alerts for North Central Ohio. A extreme heat warning remains in effect for all of North Central Ohio until 8 o'clock tomorrow evening. Heat index values up to 108 are expected. Drink plenty of fluids, stay in an air-conditioned room, stay out of the sun, and check up on relatives and neighbors. Do not leave young children and pets in unattended vehicles. Car interiors will reach lethal temperatures in a matter of minutes. 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

Mix at 106.1. That's Charlie XCX and Icona Pop. We also played Heart 2. Hey, folks, we know it's a hot, hot weather week. An extreme heat warning remains in effect until tomorrow evening, 8 o'clock. Dangerously hot conditions. Those heat index values could go to 108. Maybe even higher. Today, we're going to see 95, the expected high, already in the upper 70s this morning at about 77 degrees. So hydrate, find shade, stay in the air, whatever you've got to do. If you've got a cold, cold pool, jump in it today. We've got your top of the hour news on the way.

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3: An extreme heat warning is in effect through 8 p.m. Thursday. Dangerously hot conditions up to 108 degrees are expected. Portions of north central, northeast, and northwest Ohio are affected. Heat-related illnesses increase significantly during extreme heat and high humidity events. A prolonged period of dangerously hot and humid conditions with little overnight relief is expected throughout the week, which will increase impacts to vulnerable populations. All are encouraged to drink plenty of fluids, stay in an air-conditioned room, stay out of the sun, and check up on relatives and neighbors. And Avita Health System cut the ribbon on a new education and training center on Monday in a converted historic bank building in downtown Galleon. The healthcare system transformed the former Galleon Building and Loan Bank at 132 South Market Street into a modern educational hub where it acts as a central location for Avita's numerous facilities across Crawford, Richland, and surrounding counties. Here's Director Amy McKenzie.
4: This has been absolutely excellent. We just moved in. It took us a week to move in, but this has been amazing. We have more class space than we've ever had before.
3: In the newsroom, I'm Logan Gray.
5: I'm Gianna Gelosi. A big win for Democratic Socialists in Colorado.
6: We will not wait to take the fight to Donald Trump and the oligarchy.
5: 29-year-old Maylot Kyrios defeated 15-term incumbent Congresswoman Diana DeGette in the Denver area.
7: She supports Medicare for all, abolishing ICE, and ending U.S. military funding for Israel. Kyrios's win comes after several far-left candidates in New York wrapped up a series of wins in last week's primaries, and she indicates there's more of where that came from.
5: Fox's Madeline Rivera, the U.S. and Iran are indirectly talking again today.
8: These talks were aimed at advancing the memorandum of understanding with Iran and entering into the next phase of these negotiations, also keeping the Strait of Hormuz open.
5: Fox's Trey Yingst. 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
12: Good Wednesday morning, everyone, and welcome to the WMFD Sports Report. The Guardians will close out their three-game series with the Texas Rangers today in downtown Cleveland. First pitch in this businessman special at 1:10. Round of 32 of the FIFA World Cup matches today look like this. England will play the Democratic Republic of the Congo at noon. Belgium takes on Senegal at 4 p.m., and the United States faces Bosnia-Herzegovina in San Francisco with an 8 o'clock kickoff. The Sports Report is brought to you by Spitzer Motors, Directions Credit Union, and the Ohio State University of Mansfield.
13: An extreme heat warning remains in effect until 8 p.m. on Thursday. It's going to be a high near 95 today. Tonight, 73. Thursday, high heat at 94. Friday, sunny with threats of showers and thunderstorms, a high near 94. We'll see 91 on Saturday, mostly sunny, showers likely. Sunday, a chance of rain, possible thunderstorms, and 88.

0: TLC and Creep. 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The Honda Indy 200 coming back to Mid-Ohio Sports Car Course in Lexington. Steve Bidlack, Marketing Director at Mid-Ohio, is going to be stopping by our studios here in a few minutes to share all the great details about the racing weekend in Lexington, but more importantly, an event that is happening tomorrow at the local 97. I'll let him give you all those fun details, because if you are an Indy fan, you're going to want to be there. So keep on listening this hour for those details from Steve Bidlack and, of course, your morning fix, the crew. We're having some fun this morning with you. 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
0: An extreme heat warning remains in effect until 8 p.m. on Thursday. It's going to be a high near 95 today. Tonight, 73. Thursday, high heat at 94. Friday, sunny with threats of showers and thunderstorms, a high near 94. We'll see 91 on Saturday, mostly sunny, showers likely. Sunday, a chance of rain, possible thunderstorms, and 88.
6: From the Mid-State Media Weather Center in Mansfield, there are currently two active weather alerts for North Central Ohio. A extreme heat warning remains in effect for all of North Central Ohio until 8 o'clock tomorrow evening. Heat index values up to 108 are expected. Drink plenty of fluids, stay in an air-conditioned room, stay out of the sun, and check up on relatives and neighbors. Do not leave young children and pets in unattended vehicles. Car interiors will reach lethal temperatures in a matter of minutes. 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

0: Your morning fix on Mix of 106.1. This morning, we welcome the Director of Marketing Communications, Steve Bidlack from Mid-Ohio Sports Car Course. So great to have you back in studio. We're talking Indy. Oh, man, you know, it's one of the best races at Mid-Ohio Sports Car Course and so many events that revolve around Indy weekend.
1: Shelley, it's Ohio's biggest racing event, so we're really looking forward to IndyCars being back at Mid-Ohio for the 43rd time, 4th of July weekend. So Saturday, July 5th, it'll be a 90-lap battle on Mid-Ohio Sports Car Course. We're anticipating 25 IndyCars on the starting grid, and it's just going to be a big celebration for America's 250th all weekend long.
0: Man, it's going to be, the sound will be amazing in Lexington. You can hear it all over the place. And Tommy, I know there's a huge Honda Indy 200 kickoff party. It's going to be held at the local in Lexington. This is going to be a truly fun event too, where not only some cars will be there, but people can get up close and personal with some of the drivers as well.
2: It's one of the things that Steve will tell you, that the opportunities over the years presented that, whether it was getting a chance to golf with Graham Rahal or whoever it happened to be, and really get a little more intimate with them versus the race setting where they're so focused on what's going on. But back to your point, we are talking about Thursday the 2nd at the local.
0: That's right. Steve, let's talk about how that event is going to unfold in Lexington and what people need to do. We want to send our listeners there.
1: Well, it'll start at 4:30 p.m. tomorrow afternoon, and it'll go about 7 p.m. It starts off with an hour-long autograph session with IndyCar drivers. So a strong Ohio contingent, Graham Rahal, is going to be there. Our Meyer-Shank racing team based in Pataskala, Ohio, Felix Rosenquist, coming off his Indy 500 victory, will be there, along with his teammate Marcus Armstrong. And then also seven-time Mid-Ohio winner Scott Dixon, and then Formula One driver, now IndyCar driver, Romain Grosjean. So a strong contingent of IndyCar drivers will be there for autographs to start it off at 4:30.
0: We want people to bring their kids, bring enthusiasts, those that love cars, that love racing. Doesn't matter how young they are, everybody is welcome to this event.
1: Yep, just like Mid-Ohio, this is a family event. There'll be an IndyCar show car outside for kids to get up close to, take pictures with it, and then, like we said, grab autographs with these stars of the Indy 500.
2: You know what's fascinating to me when I look at the point standings right now and I look down the list of those 25 drivers? What a really great collection you have of veterans, from Will Power, Elio Castroneves, Graham Rahal, to the new guys that are really making a gigantic splash in the racing circuit themselves.
1: Yeah, it's really a test of who can catch Alex Palou.
0: True.
1: He's won pole after pole recently, still leading the points, and then hot on his heels is Kyle Kirkwood, who in the Junior Series, he pretty much won every race at Mid-Ohio. So it'll be interesting to see if Kyle Kirkwood can catch up with Alex at Mid-Ohio.
2: Oh, well, Alex has won four races already this year, and he's got a pretty substantial lead about halfway through the season right now.
0: I'll tell you what, Steve, we want to send people to this event. This is the kickoff party ahead of the big weekend, July 3rd through the 5th. Thursday, July 2nd, again, what time does it start?
1: 4:30 p.m., Shelley.
0: All right. And we're reminding people how many drivers will be there. And
1: we'll have five IndyCar drivers at least from 4:30 to 5:30. And then they have to head over to the track for a track walk. So come early, stay late, bring the kids.
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9: An extreme heat warning is in effect through 8 p.m. Thursday. Dangerously hot conditions up to 108 degrees are expected. Portions of north central, northeast, and northwest Ohio are affected. Heat-related illnesses increase significantly during extreme heat and high humidity events. A prolonged period of dangerously hot and humid conditions with little overnight relief is expected throughout the week, which will increase impacts to vulnerable populations. All are encouraged to drink plenty of fluids, stay in an air-conditioned room, stay out of the sun, and check up on relatives and neighbors. And Avita Health System cut the ribbon on a new education and training center on Monday in a converted historic bank building in downtown Galleon. The healthcare system transformed the former Galleon Building and Loan Bank at 132 South Market Street into a modern educational hub where it acts as a central location for Avita's numerous facilities across Crawford, Richland, and surrounding counties. Here's Director Amy McKenzie.
10: This has been absolutely excellent. We just moved in, took us a week to move in, but this has been amazing. We have more class space than we've ever had before.
9: In the newsroom, I'm Logan Gray.
11: Good Wednesday morning, everyone, and welcome to the WMFD Sports Report. The Guardians will close out their three-game series with the Texas Rangers today in downtown Cleveland. First pitch in this businessman special at 1:10. Round of 32 of the FIFA World Cup matches today look like this. England will play the Democratic Republic of the Congo at noon. Belgium takes on Senegal at 4 p.m., and the United States faces Bosnia-Herzegovina in San Francisco with an 8 o'clock kickoff. The Sports Report is brought to you by Spitzer Motors, Directions Credit Union, and the Ohio State University of Mansfield.
7: An extreme heat warning remains in effect until 8 p.m. on Thursday. It's going to be a high near 95 today. Tonight, 73. Thursday, high heat at 94. Friday, sunny with threats of showers and thunderstorms, a high near 94. We'll see 91 on Saturday, mostly sunny, showers likely. Sunday, a chance of rain, possible thunderstorms, and 88.
12: Here is the current pollen report for North Central Ohio. Today is in the medium category with a reading of 6.2. Tomorrow is expected to ease back to 6.0. By Friday, pollen levels move into the medium category with a reading of 7.2. The top pollen sources are grasses and dock. 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

0: that. Playing a great mix of your favorite songs right here on Mix of 106.1, like the Backstreet Boys, I Want It That Way, and Stevie Wonder, too. You know, one of the best parts of summer is all of the venues that offer summer concerts in parks, on recreational patios. I mean, really, we are blessed in this area with live music. And here's another one of those events. Here's what's happening with Mix 106.1. From the Mix 106.1 Mary's Insurance Team Community Calendar, summer concerts at Marshall Park, the Band Shell this summer. July 7th, hear Connie and her amazing power vocals. On July 21st, the Oolong Gurus. On August 11th, hear Soul Town at Marshall Park. And on August 25th, they're wrapping it up with the big band in town, the Red Ball Jets. 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
0: An extreme heat warning remains in effect until 8 p.m. on Thursday. It's going to be a high near 95 today. Tonight, 73. Thursday, high heat at 94. Friday, sunny with threats of showers and thunderstorms, a high near 94. We'll see 91 on Saturday, mostly sunny, showers likely. Sunday, a chance of rain, possible thunderstorms, and 88.
6: From the Mid-State Media Weather Center in Mansfield, there are currently two active weather alerts for North Central Ohio. A extreme heat warning remains in effect for all of North Central Ohio until 8 o'clock tomorrow evening. Heat index values up to 108 are expected. Drink plenty of fluids, stay in an air-conditioned room, stay out of the sun, and check up on relatives and neighbors. Do not leave young children and pets in unattended vehicles. Car interiors will reach lethal temperatures in a matter of minutes. 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

0: Queen, Fat Bottomed Girls, a part of a great playlist this morning. On your Wednesday morning, we also played Alanis Morissette, Ironic, and Def Leppard, too. We've got more of your favorites coming up here as we begin a brand new month. Crazy how fast June went. I mean, seriously, blinking, it's over. We've got Bananarama on the way, some Olivia Dean, Mr. as well. Beer brats. Oh, doesn't that sound good right now? A little stadium mustard, maybe some French fries to go along with it. Good food happening at the Backroom Bar and Grill. They're my sponsor this 9 o'clock hour. Now, if breakfast is what sounds really good to you right now, they've still got a really powerful breakfast going on right now. Full online menu for not only breakfast, lunch, and dinner. It's backroommansfield.com, but those beer brats... It sounds really good. Don't forget live trivia tonight at 7 o'clock. I'll be back with more coming up.
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7: News, I'm CJ Papa. The maiden voyage for President Trump.
8: President Trump today is going to the opening of the Teddy Roosevelt Presidential Library in North Dakota, and this is going to be his first ever ride on the new Air Force One.
7: New to plane, a gift from Qatar. The Gulf nation, the backdrop for continued indirect talks aimed at steering Iran to a peace deal. Another Democratic Socialist wins a primary, this time in Colorado. 29-year-old Maylot Quiroz defeats incumbent Congresswoman Diana DeGette. A voice of the village people silenced.
9: Victor Willis, frontman for The Village People, often performed as a helmeted police officer to some of the group's biggest hits, many co-written by him, including Macho Man in the Navy and YMCA.
7: Fox's Lillian Wu, he dies after what the group said was a short but aggressive illness. He was 74. America's listening to Fox News.
0: An extreme heat warning remains in effect until 8 p.m. on Thursday. It's going to be a high near 95 today. Tonight, 73. Thursday, high heat at 94. Friday, sunny with threats of showers and thunderstorms, a high near 94. We'll see 91 on Saturday, mostly sunny, showers likely. Sunday, a chance of rain, possible thunderstorms, and 88.
10: From the Mid-State Media Weather Center in Mansfield, there are currently two active weather alerts for North Central Ohio. A extreme heat warning remains in effect for all of North Central Ohio until 8 o'clock tomorrow evening. Heat index values up to 108 are expected. Drink plenty of fluids, stay in an air-conditioned room, stay out of the sun, and check up on relatives and neighbors. Do not leave young children and pets in unattended vehicles. Car interiors will reach lethal temperatures in a matter of minutes. 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

0: 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Broken Wings, definitely one of those great songs of the late 80s. Happy to be alongside you today, and thank you again to the Backroom Bar and Grill, working up their magic now into the new month of July. 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
10: Here is the current pollen report for North Central Ohio. Today is in the medium category with a reading of 6.2. Tomorrow is expected to ease back to 6.0. By Friday, pollen levels move into the medium category with a reading of 7.2. 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

0: Music by CeCe Peniston, finally right here on Mix 106.1. We also played the Bangles too, Walk Like an Egyptian. All right, more of your favorite songs coming up here. Tom Petty, some Nelly Furtado, Bad Company too. Love Bad Company. So glad to have them on board. Hey, don't forget, brought to you this 9 o'clock hour by the Backroom Bar and Grill. Beer brats through Thursday tomorrow as their special food, which is always value-added, in my opinion. You seem to get the best, more bang for your buck when you do that. It's good comfort food from the Backroom Bar and Grill. Summertime Specials menu is now the Friday special of the month. I don't know what that means, but it sounds delicious. 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Great entertainment. Like coming up this weekend, Jukebox Junkies. They're the band of Saturday nights starting at 9 o'clock. Sounds really, really fun. Hey, if you've got an event you want to promote, we love hearing from you. Maybe it's a concert series. It could be a party of the summer, a carnival, maybe something you're doing for a nonprofit, or maybe you are a nonprofit and you're doing something like a fundraiser for your own nonprofit. 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
2: An extreme heat warning remains in effect until 8 p.m. on Thursday. It's going to be a high near 95 today. Tonight, 73. Thursday, high heat at 94. Friday, sunny with threats of showers and thunderstorms, a high near 94. We'll see 91 on Saturday, mostly sunny, showers likely. Sunday, a chance of rain, possible thunderstorms, and 88.
3: From the Mid-State Media Weather Center in Mansfield, there are currently two active weather alerts for North Central Ohio. A extreme heat warning remains in effect for all of North Central Ohio until 8 o'clock tomorrow evening. Heat index values up to 108 are expected. Drink plenty of fluids, stay in an air-conditioned room, stay out of the sun, and check up on relatives and neighbors. Do not leave young children and pets in unattended vehicles. Car interiors will reach lethal temperatures in a matter of minutes. 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

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Well, good morning, everybody. I am Tommy Barnes, Michael Jackson. Let's roll towards the Spice Girls with Dan Hill and coming up on Mix 106.1.

0: 6.1, Mayo's Hill, Best Mix. A good sound of music there from Van Halen for ya. Well, I guess in folklore, don't you say rabbit, rabbit, rabbit? Or white rabbit, white rabbit, white rabbit? The first day of the month. Good luck to everybody out there. Good luck to me. Hoping I win the Powerball tonight. So are you too, if you play, right? Yeah, we're going to give you details of this hot, hot forecast here in just a couple of moments. Big thanks goes out to the Motor Ranch, located in Bucyrus and Galleon, sponsoring this hour of the show. And this hour of the show will be featuring some Tone Loc and Shakira and Aerosmith with Janie's Got a Gun, coming up after this on Mix 106.1.
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6: News. I'm Therese Crowley. You'll never see anything like this, says President Trump. His first flight on the new custom Air Force One donated by the Emir of Qatar.
7: We're very proud of this. The country's very proud of it.
6: To dedicate the Teddy Roosevelt Presidential Library in North Dakota, complete with a Rough Riders ceremonial escort when he gets there. And he's given Congress a task.
8: House Speaker Mike Johnson now says that he and Congress are going to try to do what the Supreme Court couldn't yesterday in a very quick and efficient way. They're going to try to change the law to end birthright citizenship.
6: Fox's Peter Doocy, a socialist challenge for America 250.
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6: Maylot Quiroz beat 15-term Congresswoman Diana DeGette in the Colorado Democrat primary, but Senator John Hickenlooper bested progressive challenger Julie Gonzalez. 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
10: This summer,
11: an extreme heat warning remains in effect until 8 p.m. on Thursday. It's going to be a high near 95 today. Tonight, 73. Thursday, high heat at 94. Friday, sunny with threats of showers and thunderstorms, a high near 94. We'll see 91 on Saturday, mostly sunny, showers likely. Sunday, a chance of rain, possible thunderstorms, and 88.
12: From the Mid-State Media Weather Center in Mansfield, there are currently two active weather alerts for North Central Ohio. A extreme heat warning remains in effect for all of North Central Ohio until 8 o'clock tomorrow evening. Heat index values up to 108 are expected. Drink plenty of fluids. Stay in an air-conditioned room. Stay out of the sun. And check up on relatives and neighbors. Do not leave young children and pets in unattended vehicles. Car interiors will reach lethal temperatures in a matter of minutes. 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

0: It's 106.1. Hope you enjoyed Aerosmith's song I played for you. Tommy B in the studio, and in my left hand, I have a fireworks schedule for a lot of the communities around the area. So let's kind of lay into it and give you an idea of what's shaking here, all right? Mount Gilead will be doing their main Independence Day fireworks show on Friday at Mount Gilead High School. Mohican area at Sunset Springs Campground, that'll be on Friday as well. Just a bunch of them on Saturdays. We get into the celebration of America's 250th birthday, like Loudonville at Riverside Park. They'll have a car show going on with that as well. Ashland will be doing theirs at Freer Field. Let's see here. The Mansfield Speedway, in conjunction with the city of Mansfield, will be doing their thing. They got a car show starting at 9 o'clock on Saturday morning. Fredericktown at Sockman Lake. Mount Vernon at Ariel Foundation Park will both be on Saturday. Apple Valley taking place Saturday as well. The Worcester Fireball Fireworks Festival on Saturday. That'll be at Memorial Park at Kenny Field. Orville will also be doing theirs on Saturday evening. So make sure you get out there and celebrate America's 250th birthday with some good old fireworks and family fun.
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7: Here is the current pollen report for North Central Ohio. Today is in the medium category with a reading of 6.2. Tomorrow is expected to ease back to 6.0. By Friday, pollen levels move into the medium category with a reading of 7.2. The top pollen sources are grasses and dock. 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

0: 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Some Goo Goo Dolls for you. Coming up on Friday during my show at noon, I'll be kicking off the Retro Mix Holiday Weekend. We do this every big holiday. Noon on Friday all the way through midnight on Sunday. Some really cool songs from the 70s, 80s, and 90s. And it's brought to you by Advantage Credit Union, the largest locally owned credit union in Richland County. Got some Journey coming up here in just a few moments, along with some Taylor Swift, and we'll hit the top of the hour with music from Fleetwood Mac on Mix 106.1 after this.
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6: weather. An extreme heat warning remains in effect until 8 p.m. on Thursday. It's going to be a high near 95 today. Tonight, 73. Thursday, high heat at 94. Friday, sunny with threats of showers and thunderstorms, a high near 94. We'll see 91 on Saturday, mostly sunny, showers likely. Sunday, a chance of rain, possible thunderstorms, and 88.
8: From the Mid-State Media Weather Center in Mansfield, there are currently two active weather alerts for North Central Ohio. A extreme heat warning remains in effect for all of North Central Ohio until 8 o'clock tomorrow evening. Heat index values up to 107 are expected. Drink plenty of fluids, stay in an air-conditioned room, stay out of the sun, and check up on relatives and neighbors. Do not leave young children and pets in unattended vehicles. Car interiors will reach lethal temperatures in a matter of minutes. To reduce risk during outdoor work, the Occupational Safety and Health Administration recommends scheduling frequent rest breaks in shaded or air-conditioned environments. Anyone overcome by heat should be moved to a cool and shaded location. Heat stroke is an emergency. Call 911. 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

0: 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Fleetwood Mac helping us with that. Into the 11 a.m. hour, and this hour is brought to you by Skyline Chili. And on a really, really hot day like today, I'll tell you what sounds really refreshing is one of their dirty sodas. Make sure you check out what they've got available for you on Lexington Spring Mill Road in Ontario. We're going to take a break. More music coming up in a few moments. Got some Rick James, some Smash Mouth, and the Bee Gees with Night Fever on Mix 106.1 right after this.
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6: News. I'm CJ Papa. President Trump on board his new ride to North Dakota.
7: I said to Boeing, what's the best one? They said, this is the best plane ever built, and you're going to have the privilege of flying it, and I have a privilege also of flying it, but this is the first flight.
6: The plane, a gift of Qatar. He's traveling there for the opening of the Teddy Roosevelt Presidential Library. On Iran, President Trump says they are having very good meetings in Qatar. And that nation's Amir says Special Envoy Steve Witkoff and Jared Kushner discuss U.S.-Iran negotiations and developments in Lebanon. Frustrated residents near the burned-out frozen food warehouse in the Boyle Heights neighborhood of Los Angeles.
8: Dead body smell.
6: You know, the stench of rotting food.
9: I just want them to get rid of the food so, like, it could stop smelling.
6: The warehouse caught fire June 17, burning for 8 days. Health officials say the decaying food poses ongoing public health concerns. 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
10: This summer,
11: an extreme heat warning remains in effect until 8 p.m. on Thursday. It's going to be a high near 95 today. Tonight, 73. Thursday, high heat at 94. Friday, sunny with threats of showers and thunderstorms, a high near 94. We'll see 91 on Saturday, mostly sunny, showers likely. Sunday, a chance of rain, possible thunderstorms, and 88.
12: From the Mid-State Media Weather Center in Mansfield, there are currently two active weather alerts for North Central Ohio. A extreme heat warning remains in effect for all of North Central Ohio until 8 o'clock tomorrow evening. Heat index values up to 107 are expected. Drink plenty of fluids, stay in an air-conditioned room, stay out of the sun, and check up on relatives and neighbors. Do not leave young children and pets in unattended vehicles. Car interiors will reach lethal temperatures in a matter of minutes. To reduce risk during outdoor work, the Occupational Safety and Health Administration recommends scheduling frequent rest breaks in shaded or air-conditioned environments. Anyone overcome by heat should be moved to a cool and shaded location. Heat stroke is an emergency. Call 911. 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

0: Kiss 106.1, Amaya Zeal, Best Music Mix. I want to tell you about a contest we have going on right now involving the Columbus Zoo and Aquarium. We would love to get you tickets for that. We got a few locations around the Mid-Ohio area where you can get registered, and starting on July 13th, during your morning fix, we're going to start awarding those from our sponsor locations like Mansfield Pediatric Therapy, Miller Hawkins Market in Ashland, Richland Public Health in Mansfield, and Sunday's Ice Cream in Mansfield. So swing on by one of those four locations, get yourself registered, and coming up here in less than 2 weeks, we're going to start awarding those winners. We've got some Whitesnake coming up after the break. It's all courtesy of Skyline Chili right after this on Mix 106.1.
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5: Is the current pollen report for North Central Ohio. Today is in the medium category with a reading of 6.2. Tomorrow is expected to ease back to 6.0. By Friday, pollen levels move into the medium category with a reading of 7.2. The top pollen sources are grasses and dock. 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

0: 6.1. There you go. The Backstreet Boys for you. Larger than life. It's probably like one of those gigantic inflatables you see on a car dealership or something, right? Man, oh man. Don't see too many of those around these days, do you? We're going to take a real quick break. We've got noontime looming. Details of your forecast coming up here in just a couple of moments. Big thanks again goes out to Skyline Chili sponsoring this hour of the show. Music, you got it. Plenty of it coming your way, like Emotions and Best of My Love and Dua Lipa with Levitating right after this on Mix 106.1.
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5: An extreme heat warning remains in effect until 8 p.m. on Thursday. It's going to be a high near 95 today. Tonight, 73. Thursday, high heat at 94. Friday, sunny with threats of showers and thunderstorms, a high near 94. We'll see 91 on Saturday, mostly sunny, showers likely. Sunday, a chance of rain, possible thunderstorms, and 88.
6: From the Mid-State Media Weather Center in Mansfield, there are currently two active weather alerts for North Central Ohio. A extreme heat warning remains in effect for all of North Central Ohio until 8 o'clock tomorrow evening. Heat index values up to 107 are expected. Drink plenty of fluids, stay in an air-conditioned room, stay out of the sun, and check up on relatives and neighbors. Do not leave young children and pets in unattended vehicles. Car interiors will reach lethal temperatures in a matter of minutes. To reduce risk during outdoor work, the Occupational Safety and Health Administration recommends scheduling frequent rest breaks in shaded or air-conditioned environments. Anyone overcome by heat should be moved to a cool and shaded location. 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Call 911. 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

Mix 106.1, the greatest music of all time. Kool and the Gang. We've got, after this one, some Bryan Adams with Cuts Like a Knife. But right now, let's play some Sugar Ray for you. Here's Fly on Mix 106.1.

0: The greatest music of all time, Mix 106 Volume 1, rolling through the songs with Bryan Adams, Cuts Like a Knife. Well, here we are on the very first day of July. Let me talk to you about the very last day of July, because that is actually when Brown practices open to the fans for 2026. The very first one is Friday, July 31st. They've got one on Saturday the 1st, and then several dates all the way through Wednesday, August the 12th. All practices begin at 11:30 with gates opening 1 hour prior to that. So if you enjoy going to the Browns practices as we get ready for a brand new season, as I mentioned, starts on Friday, July 31st. And also keep in mind, your home of the Browns is our sister station, WRGM 106.7. Let's take a time out. Got music coming up with Mike and the Mechanics, Boss Skaggs, and Teddy Swims after this on Mix 106.1.
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6: Fox News, I'm Therese Crowley. A one-of-a-kind jet, says President Trump.
7: We're very proud of this. The country is very proud of it.
6: His first flight on the new custom Air Force One donated by the Emir of Qatar to dedicate the library of a one-of-a-kind president for Teddy Roosevelt in North Dakota, complete with a Rough Rider ceremonial escort when he arrives. A socialist challenge for America 250.
8: We will not wait to take the fight to Donald Trump and the oligarchy.
6: 29-year-old Milot Kiros beat 15-term Congresswoman Diana DeGette in the Colorado Democrat primary. The FBI reportedly has deemed the two initial Nancy Guthrie ransom notes to be fake communications. Unclear if or how that determination was made, but Reuters sources say a deposit was made into the crypto account referenced, and it was not touched. America's listening to Fox News.
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10: from the Mid-State Media Weather Center, here is your forecast for Mansfield. An extreme heat warning is in effect, with heat index values up to 107. This afternoon, sunny, high near 95. Tonight, clear, low around 73. Thursday, sunny, high near 96. Thursday night, mostly clear, low around 74. Friday, sunny, then a chance for showers and thunderstorms. High near 96. Friday night, a chance for showers and thunderstorms. Low around 71. From the Mid-State Media Weather Center in Mansfield, there are currently two active weather alerts for North Central Ohio. A extreme heat warning remains in effect for portions of Richland, Ashland, Crawford, Morrow, Knox, Holmes, Wayne, Huron, and Marion until 8 o'clock tomorrow evening. Dangerously hot conditions with heat index values up to 107. Heat-related illnesses increase significantly during extreme heat and high humidity events. Drink plenty of fluids, stay in an air-conditioned room, stay out of the sun, and check up on relatives and neighbors. Do not leave young children and pets in unattended vehicles. Car interiors will reach lethal temperatures in a matter of minutes. To reduce risk during outdoor work, the Occupational Safety and Health Administration recommends scheduling frequent rest breaks in shaded or air-conditioned environments. Anyone overcome by heat should be moved to a cool and shaded location. 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Call 911. Also, an extreme heat warning remains in effect for portions of Delaware until 8 o'clock Friday evening. Dangerously hot conditions with heat index values up to 106. Heat-related illnesses increase significantly during extreme heat and high humidity events, particularly for those working or participating in outdoor activities. 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

0: Hanselt Best Mix, Mix 106.1. And there you go, some Boss Skaggs for ya, rolling through the noontime hour. Coming up on Sunday night, I'll have another version of Rock Local First. We embrace, we love playing all the local songs from around the area. 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That's amazing. 450 weeks in a row, celebrating and being able to play local music around the area. Man, oh man, I'm humbled by it. I'm Tommy Barnes, by the way, and if you'd like to get on the show with me, get in touch. 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
14: Here is the current pollen report for North Central Ohio. Today is in the medium category with a reading of 6.2. Tomorrow is expected to ease back to 6.0. By Friday, pollen levels move into the medium category with a reading of 7.2. The top pollen sources are grasses and dock. 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

0: 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Cool. Got to play another Aerosmith song for you on this Wednesday. We're going to take a real quick break. We've got about another hour with you, and it's courtesy of Porky's Drive-In, 811 Nashon Road in Mansfield. I know that kitchen is hot, Danita, but boy, they are working their tails off to give you some of the best food ever. Always the best, always, they like to say. Madonna's coming up with Borderline as we head towards one. 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
8: From the Mid-State Media Weather Center, here is your forecast for Mansfield. An extreme heat warning is in effect, with heat index values up to 107. This afternoon, sunny, high near 95. Tonight, clear, low around 73. Thursday, sunny, high near 96. Thursday night, mostly clear, low around 74. Friday, sunny, then a chance for showers and thunderstorms, high near 96. Friday night, a chance for showers and thunderstorms, low around 71. From the Mid-State Media Weather Center in Mansfield, there are currently two active weather alerts for North Central Ohio. A extreme heat warning remains in effect for portions of Richland, Ashland, Crawford, Morrow, Knox, Holmes, Wayne, Huron, and Marion until 8 o'clock tomorrow evening. Dangerously hot conditions with heat index values up to 107. Heat-related illnesses increase significantly during extreme heat and high humidity events. Drink plenty of fluids, stay in an air-conditioned room, stay out of the sun, and check up on relatives and neighbors. Do not leave young children and pets in unattended vehicles. car interiors will reach lethal temperatures in a matter of minutes. To reduce risk during outdoor work, the Occupational Safety and Health Administration recommends scheduling frequent rest breaks in shaded or air-conditioned environments. Anyone overcome by heat should be moved to a cool and shaded location. Heat stroke is an emergency. Call 911. Also, an extreme heat warning remains in effect for portions of Delaware until 8 o'clock Friday evening. Dangerously hot conditions with heat index values up to 106. Heat-related illnesses increase significantly during extreme heat and high humidity events, particularly for those working or participating in outdoor activities. 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

Next, 106.1 from the Live at Budokan album, some good old Cheap Trick. And up next, we've got Green Day. 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

0: 106.1. Good afternoon, everybody, from the Mix 106.1 Mary's Insurance Team Community Calendar. Thought I'd tell you about a golf outing that's going to be taking place. It's for benefit making strides against breast cancer. It's going to be held at Twin Lakes Golf Course on Marion Avenue on July the 18th. Now, your contact for this is Kelly Ball. Kelly's phone number is 419-564-1038. Once again, that is Kelly Ball, 419-564-1038. Make sure you don't talk to someone you don't know on the phone. Call Mary's Insurance Team or get a live person, not AI. 419-281-0991 is the phone number.
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3: Fox News, I'm Gianna Gelosi. President Trump headed to North Dakota to get a new Teddy Roosevelt Library open and jetted off in a new Air Force One. That was a gift from Qatar.
4: Frankly, we couldn't build a plane like this because we wouldn't be willing to spend the kind of money necessary. They spent top dollar. So the head of Boeing said this is considered the best 747 they've ever built.
3: Fox's Peter Ducey reports from the White House that it comes as his son-in-law, Jared Kushner, and envoy Steve Witkoff held a second day of indirect talks in Iran. Or with Iran in Qatar.
5: According to the Wall Street Journal, the conversations have centered on whether the U.S. should abandon negotiations and resume full-scale attacks on Iran, the official said. The president has shown he'll re-engage the Iranians near the Strait of Hormuz when they fire upon tankers there.
3: And it's a win-or-go-home game for the U.S. today at the World Cup. They play at 8 p.m. Eastern. 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
7: from the Mid-State Media Weather Center, here is your forecast for Mansfield. An extreme heat warning is in effect with heat index values up to 100 rate. This afternoon, sunny, high near 97. Tonight, clear, low around 73. Thursday, sunny, high near 96. Thursday night, mostly clear, low around 74. Friday, mostly sunny. Then a chance for showers and thunderstorms, high near 96. Friday night, a chance for showers and thunderstorms, low around 71. From the Mid-State Media Weather Center in Mansfield, there are currently two active weather alerts for North Central Ohio. A extreme heat warning remains in effect for all of North Central Ohio until 8 o'clock Friday evening. Heat index values up to 108 are expected. Drink plenty of fluids, stay in an air-conditioned room, stay out of the sun, and check up on relatives and neighbors. Do not leave young children and pets in unattended vehicles. Car interiors will reach lethal temperatures in a matter of minutes. To reduce risk during outdoor work, the Occupational Safety and Health Administration recommends scheduling frequent rest breaks in shaded or air-conditioned environments. Anyone overcome by heat should be moved to a cool and shaded location. Heat stroke is an emergency. Call 911. 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

Whether you're just waking up in the morning wanting some great music along with news, weather, and information, or keeping some great background music on during the workday, driving home from work, or easing into the night, we're the station that's always here for you.

0: 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Man, I tell you, good stuff there from Dire Straits and Mark Knopfler, one of the best guitar players ever. I'm Tommy Barnes. Good afternoon, everybody. Porky's Drive-In sponsoring this hour of my show. And courtesy of them, we're going to get into some Hall & Oates and Enter Sandman from Metallica right after this on Mix 106.1.
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8: Here is the current pollen report for North Central Ohio. Today is in the medium category with a reading of 6.2. Tomorrow is expected to ease back to 6.0. By Friday, pollen levels move into the medium category with a reading of 7.2. 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

0: 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Hey, I'm Tommy Barnes. Big thanks for you spending some time with me today. Do appreciate it. 10 to 2 is when I'm on, Monday through Friday. Of course, we do a rock vocal first gig for you every Sunday night. In the meantime, I've got stuff to do this afternoon, like stay cool, that's for certain. Hope you have a really terrific afternoon yourself. We'll touch base tomorrow here on Mix 106.1.
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5: From the Mid-State Media Weather Center, here is your forecast for Mansfield. An extreme heat warning is in effect with heat index values up to 100 rate. This afternoon, sunny, high near 97. Tonight, clear, low around 73. Thursday, sunny, high near 96. Thursday night, mostly clear, low around 74. Friday, mostly sunny. Then a chance for showers and thunderstorms, high near 96. Friday night, a chance for showers and thunderstorms, low around 71. From the Mid-State Media Weather Center in Mansfield, there are currently two active weather alerts for North Central Ohio. A extreme heat warning remains in effect for all of North Central Ohio until 8 o'clock Friday evening. Heat index values up to 108 are expected. Drink plenty of fluids, stay in an air-conditioned room, stay out of the sun, and check up on relatives and neighbors. Do not leave young children and pets in unattended vehicles. Car interiors will reach lethal temperatures in a matter of minutes. To reduce risk during outdoor work, the Occupational Safety and Health Administration recommends scheduling frequent rest breaks in shaded or air-conditioned environments. Anyone overcome by heat should be moved to a cool and shaded location. Heat stroke is an emergency. Call 911. 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
10: News. I'm Therese Crowley. President Trump on the first flight of his one-of-a-kind Air Force One donated by the Emir of Qatar, discussing round two of Iran talks in Qatar today.
11: They've had very good meetings, and we'll see. We hit them very hard for three nights, as you know, but we're getting along very well. So I call it the denuclearization. And it's all taking place. It's all going well.
10: And while he arrives in Medora, North Dakota, to dedicate the Teddy Roosevelt Presidential Library, stunning sight on the New York skyline, a couple of masked climbers looking like a wedding topper scaled the spire of the Empire State Building with a black flag and white letters reading, "When the power of love beats the love of power, the world knows peace." The FBI has no comment on reports that it's deemed the two initial Nancy Guthrie ransom notes to be fake communications. 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
14: From the Mid-State Media Weather Center, here is your forecast for Mansfield. An extreme heat warning is in effect with heat index values up to 100 rate. This afternoon, sunny, high near 97. Tonight, clear, low around 73. Thursday, sunny, high near 96. Thursday night, mostly clear, low around 74. Friday, mostly sunny. Then a chance for showers and thunderstorms, high near 96. Friday night, a chance for showers and thunderstorms, low around 71. From the Mid-State Media Weather Center in Mansfield, there are currently two active weather alerts for North Central Ohio. A extreme heat warning remains in effect for all of North Central Ohio until 8 o'clock Friday evening. Heat index values up to 108 are expected. Drink plenty of fluids, stay in an air-conditioned room, stay out of the sun, and check up on relatives and neighbors. Do not leave young children and pets in unattended vehicles. Car interiors will reach lethal temperatures in a matter of minutes. To reduce risk during outdoor work, the Occupational Safety and Health Administration recommends scheduling frequent rest breaks in shaded or air-conditioned environments. Anyone overcome by heat should be moved to a cool and shaded location. Heat stroke is an emergency. call 911. 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
4: Here is the current pollen report for North Central Ohio. Today is in the medium category with a reading of 6.2. Tomorrow is expected to ease back to 6.0. By Friday, pollen levels move into the medium category with a reading of 7.2. The top pollen sources are grasses and dock. 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
8: From the Mid-State Media Weather Center, here is your forecast for Mansfield. An extreme heat warning is in effect with heat index values up to 108. This afternoon, sunny, high near 97. Tonight, clear, low around 73. Thursday, sunny, high near 96. Thursday night, mostly clear, low around 74. Friday, mostly sunny. Then a chance for showers and thunderstorms, high near 96. Friday night, a chance for showers and thunderstorms, low around 71. From the Mid-State Media Weather Center in Mansfield, there are currently 2 active weather alerts for North Central Ohio. A extreme heat warning remains in effect for all of North Central Ohio until 8 o'clock Friday evening. Heat index values up to 108 are expected. Drink plenty of fluids, stay in an air-conditioned room, stay out of the sun, and check up on relatives and neighbors. Do not leave young children and pets in unattended vehicles. Car interiors will reach lethal temperatures in a matter of minutes. To reduce risk during outdoor work, the Occupational Safety and Health Administration recommends scheduling frequent rest breaks in shaded or air-conditioned environments. Anyone overcome by heat should be moved to a cool and shaded location. Heat stroke is an emergency. Call 911. 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
8: News. I'm John Saucier. U.S. negotiators are in Qatar for talks with mediators as the United States and Iran work towards a peace deal before the current 60-day ceasefire expires. Vice President J.D. Vance says, in the meantime, technical talks are going well.
9: It's already started in an amazing direction. We've got now oil at $68. We've got gas prices starting to come down. We're really just ensuring that we continue to make the progress on that. And that's what they're focused on.
8: The Justice Department going after the Venezuelan gang Tren de Aragua. The acting Attorney General Todd Blanche announcing the filing of charges against a series of alleged members of this group.
10: This morning in Chicago, federal and local law enforcement charged three alleged TDA members on a criminal complaint charging the brutal murder of another victim in the Chicago area.
8: The Trump administration designating this gang as a foreign terrorist organization on the first day of the president's second term. 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
11: From the Mid-State Media Weather Center, here is your forecast for Mansfield. An extreme heat warning is in effect with heat index values up to 108. This afternoon, sunny, high near 97. Tonight, clear, low around 73. Thursday, sunny, high near 96. Thursday night, mostly clear, low around 74. Friday, mostly sunny. Then a chance for showers and thunderstorms, high near 96. Friday night, a chance for showers and thunderstorms, low around 71. From the Mid-State Media Weather Center in Mansfield, there are currently two active weather alerts for north-central Ohio. A extreme heat warning remains in effect for all of north-central Ohio until 8 o'clock Friday evening. Heat index values up to 108 are expected. Drink plenty of fluids, stay in an air-conditioned room, stay out of the sun, and check up on relatives and neighbors. Do not leave young children and pets in unattended vehicles. Car interiors will reach lethal temperatures in a matter of minutes. To reduce risk during outdoor work, the Occupational Safety and Health Administration recommends scheduling frequent rest breaks in shaded or air-conditioned environments. Anyone overcome by heat should be moved to a cool and shaded location. Heat stroke is an emergency. Call 911. 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
6: Here is the current pollen report for North Central Ohio. Today is in the medium category with a reading of 6.2. Tomorrow is expected to ease back to 6.0. By Friday, pollen levels move into the medium category with a reading of 7.2. The top pollen sources are grasses and dock. 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
7: From the Mid-State Media Weather Center, here is your forecast for Mansfield. An extreme heat warning is in effect with heat index values up to 100 rate. This afternoon, sunny, high near 97. Tonight, clear, low around 73. Thursday, sunny, high near 96. Thursday night, mostly clear, low around 74. Friday, mostly sunny. Then a chance for showers and thunderstorms, high near 96. Friday night, a chance for showers and thunderstorms, low around 71. From the Mid-State Media Weather Center in Mansfield, there are currently two active weather alerts for North Central Ohio. A extreme heat warning remains in effect for all of North Central Ohio until 8 o'clock Friday evening. Heat index values up to 108 are expected. Drink plenty of fluids, stay in an air-conditioned room, stay out of the sun, and check up on relatives and neighbors. Do not leave young children and pets in unattended vehicles. Car interiors will reach lethal temperatures in a matter of minutes. To reduce risk during outdoor work, the Occupational Safety and Health Administration recommends scheduling frequent rest breaks in shaded or air-conditioned environments. Anyone overcome by heat should be moved to a cool and shaded location. Heat stroke is an emergency. Call 911. 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
9: Fox News, I'm Tom Graham. Vice President J.D. Vance says it's up to Tehran as talks continue with Qatar. Mediators are attempting to work out a permanent peace deal between the U.S. and Iran.
10: If they try to rebuild their nuclear program, if they try to start shooting at commercial vessels again, that's going to change our calculus. But right now, what the president has said is go and make a deal, go and negotiate in good faith, and that's what he's empowered us to do.
9: New round of talks come after the U.S. and Iran traded strikes last weekend. Sizzling temperatures gripping the central eastern U.S. ahead of the 4th of July holiday. New Jersey Governor Mikey Sherrill.
11: This is not the type of heat wave we've seen in a while. This, I think the last time was about 14 years ago. This is extreme, extreme heat.
9: More than 65 million people across 20 states forecast to reach temperatures of 100 degrees or more this week. 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
12: From the Mid-State Media Weather Center, here is your forecast for Mansfield. An extreme heat warning is in effect with heat index values up to 108. This afternoon, sunny, high near 97. Tonight, clear, low around 73. Thursday, sunny, high near 96. Thursday night, mostly clear, low around 74. Friday, mostly sunny. Then a chance for showers and thunderstorms, high near 96. Friday night, a chance for showers and thunderstorms, low around 71. From the Mid-State Media Weather Center in Mansfield, there are currently two active weather alerts for North Central Ohio. A extreme heat warning remains in effect for all of North Central Ohio until 8 o'clock Friday evening. Heat index values up to 108 are expected. Drink plenty of fluids, stay in an air-conditioned room, stay out of the sun, and check up on relatives and neighbors. Do not leave young children and pets in unattended vehicles. Car interiors will reach lethal temperatures in a matter of minutes. To reduce risk during outdoor work, the Occupational Safety and Health Administration recommends scheduling frequent rest breaks in shaded or air-conditioned environments. Anyone overcome by heat should be moved to a cool and shaded location. Heat stroke is an emergency. Call 911. 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
5: 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And the Ohio District 5 Area Agency on Aging is getting community members out and exercising at the Ontario Center. In sports, it's Bobby Bonilla Day as the former baseball player collects his annual check from the Mets, and we later have the local weather forecast.
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6: Here is the current pollen report for North Central Ohio. Today is in the medium category with a reading of 6.2. Tomorrow is expected to ease back to 6.0. By Friday, pollen levels move into the medium category with a reading of 7.2. The top pollen sources are grasses and dock. 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
6: From the Mid-State Media Weather Center, here is your forecast for Mansfield. An extreme heat warning is in effect with heat index values up to 100 rate. This afternoon, sunny, high near 97. Tonight, clear, low around 73. Thursday, sunny, high near 96. Thursday night, mostly clear, low around 74. Friday, mostly sunny. Then a chance for showers and thunderstorms, high near 96. Friday night, a chance for showers and thunderstorms, low around 71. From the Mid-State Media Weather Center in Mansfield, there are currently two active weather alerts for North Central Ohio. A extreme heat warning remains in effect for all of North Central Ohio until 8 o'clock Friday evening. Heat index values up to 108 are expected. Drink plenty of fluids, stay in an air-conditioned room, stay out of the sun, and check up on relatives and neighbors. Do not leave young children and pets in unattended vehicles. Car interiors will reach lethal temperatures in a matter of minutes. To reduce risk during outdoor work, the Occupational Safety and Health Administration recommends scheduling frequent rest breaks in shaded or air-conditioned environments. Anyone overcome by heat should be moved to a cool and shaded location. Heat stroke is an emergency. Call 911. 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
7: Fox News, I'm John Saucier. President Trump paying a visit to the Theodore Roosevelt Presidential Library in Medora, North Dakota today, ahead of its official opening. Mr. Trump reflecting on the former president.
8: It's amazing how he came about, a whole different set of lives, he said. So it's been really very inspiring. They've done a fantastic job with the museum.
7: All living presidents invited to the library's grand opening, which is scheduled for July 4th. U.S. negotiators in Qatar talking with mediators as the U.S. and Iran work toward a final peace deal before a ceasefire extension expires. Vice President J.D. Vance credits the military for making the peace talks possible.
9: Why do we engage in negotiation? Because of you, it's not out of weakness, but it's out of strength.
7: Well, a new round of talks come after the U.S. and Iran traded strikes last week, and Iran had attacked ships passing through the Strait of Hormuz and repeated claims their country controls that waterway. 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
10: From the Mid-State Media Weather Center, here is your forecast for Mansfield. An extreme heat warning is in effect with heat index values up to 108. This afternoon, sunny, high near 97. Tonight, clear, low around 73. Thursday, sunny, high near 96. Thursday night, mostly clear, low around 74. Friday, mostly sunny. Then a chance for showers and thunderstorms, high near 96. Friday night, a chance for showers and thunderstorms, low around 71. From the Mid-State Media Weather Center in Mansfield, there are currently two active weather alerts for North Central Ohio. A extreme heat warning remains in effect for all of North Central Ohio until 8 o'clock Friday evening. Heat index values up to 108 are expected. Drink plenty of fluids, stay in an air-conditioned room, stay out of the sun, and check up on relatives and neighbors. Do not leave young children and pets in unattended vehicles. Car interiors will reach lethal temperatures in a matter of minutes. To reduce risk during outdoor work, the Occupational Safety and Health Administration recommends scheduling frequent rest breaks in shaded or air-conditioned environments. Anyone overcome by heat should be moved to a cool and shaded location. Heat stroke is an emergency. Call 911. 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
8: Here is the current pollen report for North Central Ohio. Today is in the medium category with a reading of 6.2. Tomorrow is expected to ease back to 6.0. By Friday, pollen levels move into the medium category with a reading of 7.2. 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
7: From the Mid-State Media Weather Center, here is your forecast for Mansfield. An extreme heat warning is in effect with heat index values up to 100 rate. This afternoon, sunny, high near 97. Tonight, clear, low around 73. Thursday, sunny, high near 96. Thursday night, mostly clear, low around 74. Friday, mostly sunny. Then a chance for showers and thunderstorms, high near 96. Friday night, a chance for showers and thunderstorms, low around 71. From the Mid-State Media Weather Center in Mansfield, there are currently two active weather alerts for North Central Ohio. A extreme heat warning remains in effect for all of North Central Ohio until 8 o'clock Friday evening. Heat index values up to 108 are expected. Drink plenty of fluids, stay in an air-conditioned room, stay out of the sun, and check up on relatives and neighbors. 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Car interiors will reach lethal temperatures in a matter of minutes. To reduce risk during outdoor work, the Occupational Safety and Health Administration recommends scheduling frequent rest breaks in shaded or air-conditioned environments. Anyone overcome by heat should be moved to a cool and shaded location. Heat stroke is an emergency. Call 911. 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
9: From the Mid-State Media Weather Center, here is your forecast for Mansfield. An extreme heat warning is in effect with heat index values up to 108. This evening, sunny, high near 97. Tonight, clear, low around 73. Thursday, sunny, high near 96. Thursday night, mostly clear, low around 74. Friday, mostly sunny, then a chance for showers and thunderstorms, high near 96. Friday night, a chance for showers and thunderstorms, low around 71. From the Mid-State Media Weather Center in Mansfield, there are currently two active weather alerts for North Central Ohio. A extreme heat warning remains in effect for all of North Central Ohio until 8 o'clock Friday evening. Heat index values up to 108 are expected. Drink plenty of fluids, stay in an air-conditioned room, stay out of the sun, and check up on relatives and neighbors. Do not leave young children and pets in unattended vehicles. Car interiors will reach lethal temperatures in a matter of minutes. To reduce risk during outdoor work, the Occupational Safety and Health Administration recommends scheduling frequent rest breaks in shaded or air-conditioned environments. Anyone overcome by heat should be moved to a cool and shaded location. Heat stroke is an emergency. 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
8: 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And the Ohio District 5 Area Agency on Aging is getting community members out and exercising at the Ontario Center. In sports, it's Bobby Bonilla Day as the former baseball player collects his annual check from the Mets, and we later have the local weather forecast.
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9: Here is the current pollen report for North Central Ohio. Today is in the medium category with a reading of 6.2. Tomorrow is expected to ease back to 6.0. By Friday, pollen levels move into the medium category with a reading of 7.2. 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
9: From the Mid-State Media Weather Center, here is your forecast for Mansfield. An extreme heat warning is in effect with heat index values up to 108. This evening, sunny, high near 97. Tonight, clear, low around 73. Thursday, sunny, high near 96. Thursday night, mostly clear, low around 74. Friday, mostly sunny, then a chance for showers and thunderstorms. High near 96. Friday night, a chance for showers and thunderstorms. Low around 71. From the Mid-State Media Weather Center in Mansfield. There are currently two active weather alerts for North Central Ohio. A extreme heat warning remains in effect for all of North Central Ohio until 8 o'clock Friday evening. Heat index values up to 108 are expected. Drink plenty of fluids, stay in an air-conditioned room, stay out of the sun, and check up on relatives and neighbors. Do not leave young children and pets in unattended vehicles. Car interiors will reach lethal temperatures in a matter of minutes. To reduce risk during outdoor work, the Occupational Safety and Health Administration recommends scheduling frequent rest breaks in shaded or air-conditioned environments. Anyone overcome by heat should be moved to a cool and shaded location. Heat stroke is an emergency. Call 911. 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
3: From the Mid-State Media Weather Center, here is your forecast for Mansfield. An extreme heat warning is in effect, with heat index values up to 108. Tonight clear, low around 73. Thursday sunny, high near 96. Thursday night mostly clear, low around 74. Friday, mostly sunny. Then a chance for showers and thunderstorms, high near 96. Friday night, a chance for showers and thunderstorms, low around 71. From the Mid-State Media Weather Center in Mansfield, there are currently two active weather alerts for North Central Ohio. A extreme heat warning remains in effect for all of North Central Ohio until 8 o'clock Friday evening. Heat index values up to 108 are expected. Drink plenty of fluids. Stay in an air-conditioned room, stay out of the sun, and check up on relatives and neighbors. 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Car interiors will reach lethal temperatures in a matter of minutes. To reduce risk during outdoor work, the Occupational Safety and Health Administration recommends scheduling frequent rest breaks in shaded or air-conditioned environments. Anyone overcome by heat should be moved to a cool and shaded location. 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
3: Here is the current pollen report for North Central Ohio. Today is in the medium category with a reading of 6.2. Tomorrow is expected to ease back to 6.0. By Friday, pollen levels move into the medium category with a reading of 7.2. 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
2: From the Mid-State Media Weather Center, here is your forecast for Mansfield. An extreme heat warning is in effect, with heat index values up to 108. Tonight, clear, low around 73. Thursday, sunny, high near 96. Thursday night, mostly clear, low around 74. Friday, mostly sunny, then a chance for showers and thunderstorms, high near 96. Friday night, a chance for showers and thunderstorms, low around 71. From the Mid-State Media Weather Center in Mansfield, there are currently two active weather alerts for North Central Ohio. A extreme heat warning remains in effect for all of North Central Ohio until 8 o'clock Friday evening. Heat index values up to 108 are expected. Drink plenty of fluids, stay in an air-conditioned room, stay out of the sun, and check up on relatives and neighbors. Do not leave young children and pets in unattended vehicles. Car interiors will reach lethal temperatures in a matter of minutes. To reduce risk during outdoor work, the Occupational Safety and Health Administration recommends scheduling frequent rest breaks in shaded or air-conditioned environments. Anyone overcome by heat should be moved to a cool and shaded location. 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